0: Welle Niederrhein. 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
1: Look. 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

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And whosoever shall be found without the soul for

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It's like 10,000 spoons when all you need is a knife. It's meeting the man of my dreams and then meeting his beautiful wife. And isn't it ironic?

Welle Niederrhein. I don't like my mind right now. Stacking up problems that are so unnecessary. Wish that I could slow things down. I wanna let go, but discomfort in the pain.